strawberry shortcake. You're so delicious. I wanna eat you. Eat you alive.

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Your mind is sharp as a tack, but it's really for me. 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They've got a show coming up that night with Gata Galactica at the Mission Theater. Also, debuts from Brian Bolanski, Time Theft, Dan Lurie, and The Quality, all getting new spins coming up on Freeform Portland Friday, May 29th. 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

Oh, it always gives me such pleasure to interrupt your favorite music out of Portland, Oregon to give you a concert calendar for Friday. Man, there's a lot of good shows coming up on Friday, May 29th. Camp Crush is going to be over at Mississippi Studios coming up on Friday. Nielsen Family going to be at the Firkin on Friday. Wonder Thighs will be at the Word Hut on Friday. Ladybug Infestation and Dream Battalion will both be at the Alberta Street Pub on Friday. Lions of the Interstate and Dan Lurie and the Quarter System both perform live at the No Fun on Friday. And two more Radio Hot Tub bands at the Mission Theater. Gatta Galactica and H-Dog and the Smog perform live at the Mission Theater. That's all coming up on Friday. Friday. Friday. 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
1: What did you think it was going to be?
0: Weird.
1: Is it as weird as you thought?
0: Yeah. Your food's great. Everybody's super nice. And I love you all.

You know, I got a lot of music on this Radio Hot Tub library here, and I try to keep up to date as well as I can, but sometimes I notice that these bands on the list disappear. They're not playing any gigs. We haven't heard anything from them for over a year. So then I remove them from the playlist, and then suddenly some of those bands will pop back into existence. What happened? Did they just decide they want to play only one gig a year? Maybe they went through a member change. Maybe somebody had a sex change. God knows, there's so many reasons a band might not play out for a while. But one of those bands is called Wild Ire. Seems like it's been a couple of years at least since I've seen them play here in Portland. But they're at Dante's on Wednesday, May 27th. Go check them out and ask them, did one of you have a sex change? Wild Ire, Dante's, Wednesday, May 27th. 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

Oh, it always gives me such pleasure to interrupt your favorite music out of Portland, Oregon to give you a concert calendar for Friday. Friday. Friday. Man, there's a lot of good shows coming up on Friday, May 29th. Camp Crush is going to be over at Mississippi Studios coming up on Friday. Nielsen Family going to be at the Firkin on Friday. Wonder Thighs will be at the Word Hut on Friday. Ladybug Infestation and Dream Battalion will both be at the Alberta Street Pub on Friday. Lions of the Interstate and Dan Lurie and the Quarter System both perform live at the No Fun on Friday. And two more Radio Hot Tub bands at the Mission Theater. Gatta Galactica and H-Dog and the Smog perform live at the Mission Theater. That's all coming up on Friday. Friday. Friday. 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

Oh, it always gives me such pleasure to interrupt your favorite music out of Portland, Oregon to give you a concert calendar for Friday. Man, there's a lot of good shows coming up on Friday, May 29th. Camp Crush is going to be over at Mississippi Studios coming up on Friday. Nielsen Family going to be at the Firkin on Friday. Wonder Thighs will be at the Word Hut on Friday. Ladybug Infestation and Dream Battalion will both be at the Alberta Street Pub on Friday. Lions of the Interstate and Dan Lurie and the Quarter System both perform live at the No Fun on Friday. And two more Radio Hot Tub bands at the Mission Theater. Gata Galactica and H-Dog and the Smog perform live at the Mission Theater. 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Friday. 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

0: Sorry to interrupt your favorite music out of Portland, Oregon, but it is time for a look at your concert calendar for Thursday. A couple of good shows coming up on Thursday the 28th. The ICUs, they're going to be live at the No Fun Bar on Thursday. And local band Nug, who just released a new song called Meltdown, which you can hear here every day on Radio Hot Tub. 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

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They've got a show coming up that night with Gata Galactica at the Mission Theater. 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

Oh, it always gives me such pleasure to interrupt your favorite music out of Portland, Oregon to give you a concert calendar for Friday. Friday. Friday. Man, there's a lot of good shows coming up on Friday, May 29th. Camp Crush is going to be over at Mississippi Studios coming up on Friday. Nielsen Family going to be at the Firkin on Friday. Wonder Thighs will be at the Word Hut on Friday. Ladybug Infestation and Dream Battalion will both be at the Alberta Street Pub on Friday. Lions of the Interstate and Dan Lurie and the Quarter System both perform live at the No Fun on Friday. And two more Radio Hot Tub bands at the Mission Theater. Gatta Galactica and H-Dog and the Smog perform live at the Mission Theater. That's all coming up on Friday. 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
0: But if you're clever, you know, you can do your best. Here's a bunch of shows coming up on Saturday the 30th. Let's start over at the Firkin Tavern, where Rocket 3 has reunited for a gig. Firkin Tavern, Rocket 3 on Saturday. Creature Party, they're live.

0: at the Swan Dive on Saturday. Paradise Cleaners live at the Six on Saturday. Normie is over at the Word Hut on Saturday. The Prairie Benders are live at the Laurel Thirst on Saturday. Dead Animal Assembly Plant live at the Star Theater on Saturday. Laughing About Nothing live at Ghost Mountain on Saturday. Three Radio Hot Tub Bands at the Snug. Streetwalker Barbie, Leonard Nimoy, and Girls in Cages are all live at the Snug on Saturday. And three more Radio Hot Tub Bands are live at the Shanghai Tunnel Bar. Teeth for Eyes, Howlin' Rose, and Strangle the Priest will all rock the Shanghai Tunnel Bar. That's also coming up on Saturday.
1: Saturday.
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1: Saturday.
0: Saturday. Saturday. But if you're clever, you know, you can do your best. Here's a bunch of shows coming up on Saturday the 30th. Let's start over at the Firkin Tavern, where Rocket 3 has reunited for a gig. Firkin Tavern, Rocket 3 on Saturday. Creature Party, they're live at the Swan Dive on Saturday. Paradise Cleaners live at the 6 on Saturday. Normie is over at the Word Hut on Saturday. The Prairie Benders are live at the Laurel Thirst on Saturday. Dead Animal Assembly Plant live at the Star Theater on Saturday. Laughing About Nothing live at Ghost Mountain on Saturday. Three Radio Hot Tub bands at the Snug. Streetwalker Barbie, Leonard Nimoy, and Girls in Cages are all live at the Snug on Saturday. And three more Radio Hot Tub bands are live at the Shanghai Tunnel Bar. Teeth for Eyes, Howlin' Rose, and Strangle the Priest will all rock the Shanghai Tunnel Bar. That's also coming up on Saturday.
1: Saturday.
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South of murder, west of despair, north of the South Pole, look if you dare, east of St. Louis, but west of the fair, south of the carnival, right over there.

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0: gotta chill without stopping. 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
1: Now, what are you guys known for? 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We like beer and we're so weird.
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You know, I got a lot of music on this Radio Hot Tub library here, and I try to keep up to date as well as I can, but sometimes I notice that these bands on the list disappear. They're not playing any gigs. We haven't heard anything from them for over a year. So then I remove them from the playlist, and then suddenly some of those bands will pop back into existence. What happened? Did they just decide they want to play only one gig a year? Maybe they went through a member change. Maybe somebody had a sex change. God knows, there's so many reasons a band might not play out for a while. But one of those bands is called Wild Ire. Seems like it's been a couple of years at least since I've seen them play here in Portland. But they're at Dante's on Wednesday, May 27th. Go check them out and ask them, did one of you have a sex change? Wild Ire, Dante's, Wednesday, May 27th. You'll hear music from Wild Ire every day right here on Radio Hot Tub, the sound of Portland.

0: You know, most nights in Portland, Oregon, you can catch some of the live local bands that we play here on Radio Hot Tub every single day. 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
1: Saturday.
0: Saturday. Saturday. But if you're clever, you know, you can do your best. Here's a bunch of shows coming up on Saturday the 30th. Let's start over at the Firkin Tavern, where Rocket 3 has reunited for a gig. Firkin Tavern, Rocket 3 on Saturday. Creature Party, they're live at the Swan Dive on Saturday. Paradise Cleaners live at the 6 on Saturday. Normie is over at the Word Hut on Saturday. The Prairie Benders are live at the Laurel Thirst on Saturday. Dead Animal Assembly Plant live at the Star Theater on Saturday. Laughing About Nothing live at Ghost Mountain on Saturday. Three Radio Hot Tub bands at the Snug. Streetwalker Barbie, Leonard Nimoy, and Girls in Cages are all live at the Snug on Saturday. And three more Radio Hot Tub bands are live at the Shanghai Tunnel Bar. Teeth for Eyes, Howlin' Rose, and Strangle the Priest will all rock the Shanghai Tunnel Bar. That's also coming up on Saturday.
1: Saturday.
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0: gotta chill without stopping. 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She don't care who you are, or if you have any cash, or if you live or you die, or your grand demise. 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Hit the bricks with me, won't ya?
1: 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Just making sure you remember, because sometimes I don't. 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They've got a show coming up that night with Gata Galactica at the Mission Theater. Also, debuts from Brian Bolanski, Time Theft, Dan Lurie, and The Quality, all getting new spins coming up on Freeform Portland Friday, May 29th. 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

0: Oh, it always gives me such pleasure to interrupt your favorite music out of Portland, Oregon to give you a concert calendar for Friday. Man, there's a lot of good shows coming up on Friday, May 29th. Camp Crush is going to be over at Mississippi Studios coming up on Friday. Nielsen Family going to be at the Firkin on Friday. Wonder Thighs will be at the Word Hut on Friday. Ladybug Infestation and Dream Battalion will both be at the Alberta Street Pub on Friday. Lions of the Interstate and Dan Lurie and the Quarter System both perform live at the No Fun on Friday. And two more Radio Hot Tub bands at the Mission Theater. Gata Galactica and H-Dog and the Smog perform live at the Mission Theater. That's all coming up on Friday. 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
1: Let's have these high-volume AccuSage jets oscillating and pulsating, soothing your every aching muscle. That water's going to get over 120 degrees. Is that tolerable? 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
0: But if you're clever, you know, you can do your best. Here's a bunch of shows coming up on Saturday the 30th. Let's start over at the Firkin Tavern, where Rocket 3 has reunited for a gig. Firkin Tavern, Rocket 3 on Saturday. Creature Party, they're live at the Swan Dive on Saturday. Paradise Cleaners live at the 6 on Saturday. Normie is over at the Word Hut on Saturday. The Prairie Benders are live at the Laurel Thirst on Saturday. Dead Animal Assembly Plant live at the Star Theater on Saturday. Laughing About Nothing live at Ghost Mountain on Saturday. Three Radio Hot Tub bands at the Snug. Streetwalker Barbie, Leonard Nimoy, and Girls in Cages are all live at the Snug on Saturday. And three more Radio Hot Tub bands are live at the Shanghai Tunnel Bar. Teeth for Eyes, Howl and Rose, and Strangle the Priest will all rock the Shanghai Tunnel Bar. That's also coming up on Saturday.
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And one of those bands way down there at the end is Violeterra. That is unless you started from Z working back to A, in which case they're closer to the beginning. Violeterra, they're going to be over at the High Watermark Lounge on Monday, May 25th. And if you stay tuned, you will hear more music from that band and about, as I mentioned, 199 more daily on RadioHotTub.com, the sound of Portland.

hamburger meat and eggs sizzling on the griddle across the counter at the Lili Ha Bakery. Maybe the spray paint fumes corroded my skull like those batteries in the back of the shortwave radio that buzz on my father's porch in the creaking summer afternoon. And I wondered to myself, how long does heat exhaustion affect a human mind?

face and telling me no one was hurt and it was all gonna be okay. And did I need a mechanic to look at that? Because my car, it was messed up, and he knew a little bit, and he didn't have to be back at work for a half hour or so. And what's the long-term effect of smoke inhalation? A decade and a half of secondhand smoke clouds built the foundational lung slime for my own chain smoking. And all those nights of fishing in ashtrays to roll up a temporary thing. How would things be different? It's impossible to know. Did the forest fires burning or the unknown garbage in every joint I ever smoked walk the same roads through my life expectancy? And for some reason that reminds me of a t-shirt I saw in Los Angeles with a quote. Something Alice Coltrane said about meditation being a pathway to God. And I don't know what I think about gods in general, but sure as the wind blows, Alice Coltrane was a real and great person. So I try to encourage myself to meditate more and get on track with every unbalanced piece of calendar shrapnel in my life.

out trying to focus on the rock from the beach that's on the table by my bookshelf. It didn't empty my mind or calm me down. It just reminded me of the windowless loft I used to stay in. The only light beam was shooting into the room through a bullet hole in the wall. And the woman who lived there before me had hung a crystal from the ceiling, and the bullet light electrified it into a lazy disco ball in the morning

table was made for. Now I'm 27 years from that disturbing exorcism, and my friend dying instantly, and Jesus Christ can't do anything about it but look broken on a cross above the drum set. And now I'm 20 years from that strange afternoon in San Francisco, when nothing made sense except the sushi and the way the wind felt as I zigzagged my way down the hills, praying that my skateboard stayed true. And it did. And I never wanted to go home again, just hit the water and start paddling out. And now I'm 10 years from that monastery and living across the street, asking the monk ringing the bell in the morning how he kept centered with the bikers and speed freaks and unhinged cops running up and down the block 24 hours a day, every single day, all the time. And he said he didn't, but the whole point was to just try. And did I want some tea? And did I feel like I was trying enough for myself? I was 9 years from that parking garage somewhere in D.C., and that basement in Pittsburgh, and that free-throw line by the freeway, and seeing the ecstatic punk chapter of my life closing and knowing that it was all right. In 7 years, from that hotel room with the boarded-up window and the pills we found right on the sidewalk, and that awful scene with the ambulances and the blood all over the grass. All over the grass and

night before. She was smashing car windows, running up and down the street, half naked, and punching my boss in the face. She said she wanted a fray in the back of the squad car, and could the cops please take us to church, because she owed someone an apology, and she wanted to do it in front of God, in front of Christ, in front of the Spirit. And now I think I'm gonna wake up tomorrow, and it's all gonna be different. 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And I have to face forward or my brain spins out. And maybe the sun cooked my brain like the ground up hamburger meat and egg sizzling on the griddle across the counter at the Lily Hot Bakery. Maybe the spray paint fumes corroded my skull like those batteries in the back of the shortwave radio that buzzed on my father's porch in the creaking summer afternoon.

0: I think it's time to walk between the raindrops. 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

Can I just take a moment to thank you? Did I? I'll do it now. Thank you. 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And one of those bands way down there at the end is Violeterra. That is unless you started from Z working back to A, in which case they're closer to the beginning. Violeterra, they're going to be over at the High Watermark Lounge on Monday, May 25th. 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
1: Saturday.
0: Saturday. Saturday. But if you're clever, you know, you can do your best. Here's a bunch of shows coming up on Saturday the 30th. Let's start over at the Firkin Tavern, where Rocket 3 has reunited for a gig. Firkin Tavern, Rocket 3 on Saturday. Creature Party, they're live at the Swan Dive on Saturday. Paradise Cleaners live at the 6 on Saturday. Normie is over at the Word Hut on Saturday. The Prairie Benders are live at the Laurel Thirst on Saturday. Dead Animal Assembly Plant live at the Star Theater on Saturday. Laughing About Nothing live at Ghost Mountain on Saturday. Three Radio Hot Tub bands at the Snug. Streetwalker Barbie, Leonard Nimoy, and Girls in Cages are all live at the Snug on Saturday. And three more Radio Hot Tub bands are live at the Shanghai Tunnel Bar. Teeth for Eyes, Howlin' Rose, and Strangle the Priest will all rock the Shanghai Tunnel Bar. That's also coming up on Saturday.
1: Saturday.
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They've got a show coming up that night with Gata Galactica at the Mission Theater. Also, debuts from Brian Bolanski, Time Theft, Dan Lurie, and The Quality, all getting new spins coming up on Freeform Portland Friday, May 29th. 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

0: Sorry to interrupt your favorite music out of Portland, Oregon, but it is time for a look at your concert calendar for Thursday. Thursday. A couple of good shows coming up on Thursday the 28th. The ICUs, they're going to be live at the No Fun Bar on Thursday. And local band Nug, who just released a new song called Meltdown, which you can hear here every day on Radio Hot Tub. They're at Mississippi Studios, also coming up on Thursday. Thursday. 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
1: ...per hour leads to a big accident in Chicago. 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
1: Let's see what this is about. 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Email address, Bobby1945@AOL. Password, Bobby1945. Social security number, okay.

email said to call you. It says my computer has viruses. Remote access.

have your ass some fun. Bottomless pit of blissful intermittent intermissions. Don't know what's at stake. Imposition, posing questions, second guessing every single step you take. Walking backwards, heap a trap of something captured in the rabbit snare you placed. Trying to grab it, get it, have it, stop it, stab it.

gentlemen, this is your captain speaking. We'd like to welcome you to Flight 305. I am Captain William A. Scott. Today we're on board of Boeing 727. Looks like we've got about 37 passengers. And we've got some thunderstorms up ahead with winds in excess to 100 miles an hour.

You know, I got a lot of music on this Radio Hot Tub library here, and I try to keep up to date as well as I can, but sometimes I notice that these bands on the list disappear. They're not playing any gigs. We haven't heard anything from them for over a year. So then I remove them from the playlist, and then suddenly some of those bands will pop back into existence. What happened? Did they just decide they want to play only one gig a year? Maybe they went through a member change. Maybe somebody had a sex change. God knows, there's so many reasons a band might not play out for a while. But one of those bands is called Wild Ire. Seems like it's been a couple of years at least since I've seen them play here in Portland. But they're at Dante's on Wednesday, May 27th. Go check them out and ask them, did one of you have a sex change? Wild Ire, Dante's, Wednesday, May 27th. You'll hear music from Wild Ire every day right here on Radio Hot Tub, the sound of Portland.

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1: It's got these high-volume Accusage jets oscillating and pulsating, soothing your every aching muscle. That water's going to get over 120 degrees. Is that tolerable? Oh, it's tolerable.
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You know, I got a lot of music on this Radio Hot Tub library here, and I try to keep up to date as well as I can, but sometimes I notice that these bands on the list disappear. They're not playing any gigs, we haven't heard anything from them for over a year, so then I remove them from the playlist, and then suddenly some of those bands will pop back into existence. What happened? Did they just decide they want to play only one gig a year? Maybe they went through a member change. Maybe somebody had a sex change. God knows, there's so many reasons a band might not play out for a while. But one of those bands is called Wild Ire. Seems like it's been a couple of years and might not play out for a while. But one of those bands is called Wild Ire. Seems like it's been a couple of years at least since I've seen them play here in Portland.

0: 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Other nights, there's way too many of them playing. 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
1: Saturday.
0: Saturday. Saturday. But if you're clever, you know, you can do your best. Here's a bunch of shows coming up on Saturday the 30th. Let's start over at the Firkin Tavern, where Rocket 3 has reunited for a gig. Firkin Tavern, Rocket 3 on Saturday. Creature Party, they're live at the Swan Dive on Saturday. Paradise Cleaners live at the 6 on Saturday. Normie is over at the Word Hut on Saturday. The Prairie Benders are live at the Laurel Thirst on Saturday. Dead Animal Assembly Plant live at the Star Theater on Saturday. Laughing About Nothing live at Ghost Mountain on Saturday. Three Radio Hot Tub bands at the Snug. Streetwalker Barbie, Leonard Nimoy, and Girls in Cages are all live at the Snug on Saturday. And three more Radio Hot Tub bands are live at the Shanghai Tunnel Bar. Teeth for Eyes, Howlin' Rose, and Strangle the Priest will all rock the Shanghai Tunnel Bar. That's also coming up on Saturday.
1: Saturday.
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0: Oh, it always gives me such pleasure to interrupt your favorite music out of Portland, Oregon to give you a concert calendar for Friday. Man, there's a lot of good shows coming up on Friday, May 29th. Camp Crush is going to be over at Mississippi Studios coming up on Friday. Nielsen Family going to be at the Firkin on Friday. Wonder Thighs will be at the Word Hut on Friday. Ladybug Infestation and Dream Battalion will both be at the Alberta Street Pub on Friday. Lions of the Interstate and Dan Lurie and the Quarter System both perform live at the No Fun on Friday. And two more Radio Hot Tub bands at the Mission Theater. Gata Galactica and H-Dog and the Smog perform live at the Mission Theater. That's all coming up on Friday.
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Sorry to interrupt your favorite music out of Portland, Oregon, but it is time for a look at your concert calendar for Thursday. A couple of good shows coming up on Thursday the 28th. The ICUs, they're going to be live at the No Fun Bar on Thursday. And local band Nug, who just released a new song called Meltdown, which you can hear here every day on Radio Hot Tub. They're at Mississippi Studios, also coming up on Thursday. 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

0: Sorry to interrupt your favorite music out of Portland, Oregon, but it is time for a look at your concert calendar for Thursday. A couple of good shows coming up on Thursday the 28th. The ICUs, they're going to be live at the No Fun Bar on Thursday. And local band Nug, who just released a new song called Meltdown, which you can hear here every day on Radio Hot Tub. They're at Mississippi Studios, also coming up on Thursday.
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south of murder, west of despair, north of the South Pole, look if you dare, east of St. Louis, but west of the fair, south of the carnival, right over there.

arriva de tierra, abajo de guerra. 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

0: gotta chew without stopping. 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

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Also, debuts from Brian Bolanski, Time Theft, Dan Lurie, and The Quality, all getting new spins coming up on Freeform Portland Friday, May 29th. 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

0: Sorry to interrupt your favorite music out of Portland, Oregon, but it is time for a look at your concert calendar for Thursday. Couple of good shows coming up on Thursday the 28th. The ICUs, they're going to be live at the No Fun Bar on Thursday. And local band Nug, who just released a new song called Meltdown, which you can hear here every day on Radio Hot Tub. They're at Mississippi Studios, also coming up on Thursday.
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You know, I got a lot of music on this Radio Hot Tub library here, and I try to keep up to date as well as I can, but sometimes I notice that these bands on the list disappear. They're not playing any gigs. We haven't heard anything from them for over a year. So then I remove them from the playlist, and then suddenly some of those bands will pop back into existence. What happened? Did they just decide they want to play only one gig a year? Maybe they went through a member change. Maybe somebody had a sex change. God knows, there's so many reasons a band might not play out for a while. But one of those bands is called Wild Ire. Seems like it's been a couple of years at least since I've seen them play here in Portland. But they're at Dante's on Wednesday, May 27th. Go check them out and ask them, did one of you have a sex change? Wild Ire, Dante's, Wednesday, May 27th. You'll hear music from Wild Ire every day right here on Radio Hot Tub, the sound of Portland.

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Oh, it always gives me such pleasure to interrupt your favorite music out of Portland, Oregon to give you a concert calendar for Friday. Friday. Friday. Man, there's a lot of good shows coming up on Friday, May 29th. Camp Crush is going to be over at Mississippi Studios coming up on Friday. Nielsen Family going to be at the Firkin on Friday. Wonder Thighs will be at the Word Hut on Friday. Ladybug Infestation and Dream Battalion will both be at the Alberta Street Pub on Friday. Lions of the Interstate and Dan Lurie and the Quarter System both perform live at the No Fun on Friday. And two more Radio Hot Tub bands at the Mission Theater. Gatta Galactica and H-Dog and the Smog perform live at the Mission Theater. That's all coming up on Friday. 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

0: 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They've got a show coming up that night with Gata Galactica at the Mission Theater. Also, debuts from Brian Bolanski, Time Theft, Dan Lurie, and The Quality, all getting new spins coming up on Freeform Portland Friday, May 29th. 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
2: 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The air is nice, the trees, there's a lot more than most other places. And yeah, look at me, I'm homeless and I'm dressed really well. That's a weird thing. You don't see that every day. No. Do you?
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0: Hey, it's Uncle Scotty of Radio Hot Tub here in the glamorous Radio Hot Tub Studios. I'm the highly overpaid CEO of this radio company. 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Tell them that Uncle Scotty has a venereal disease. Whatever it takes to get people listening to the local Portland bands, spread the word somehow. Do it now. Do it right now. Got better ideas? 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You're doing a great job. Keep it up.
1: Goodbye.

You know, I got a lot of music on this Radio Hot Tub library here, and I try to keep up to date as well as I can, but sometimes I notice that these bands on the list disappear. They're not playing any gigs. We haven't heard anything from them for over a year. So then I remove them from the playlist, and then suddenly some of those bands will pop back into existence. What happened? Did they just decide they want to play only one gig a year? Maybe they went through a member change. Maybe somebody had a sex change. God knows, there's so many reasons a band might not play out for a while. But one of those bands is called Wild Ire. Seems like it's been a couple of years at least since I've seen them play here in Portland. But they're at Dante's on Wednesday, May 27th. Go check them out and ask them, did one of you have a sex change? Wild Ire, Dante's, Wednesday, May 27th. 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

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Your mind is sharp as a tack, but it's really for me. 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Yeah, you remember, don't you? Just making sure you remember, because sometimes I don't. 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We'll be joined in studio by local band H-Dog and The Smog. They've got a show coming up that night with Gata Galactica at the Mission Theater. Also, debuts from Brian Bolanski, Time Theft, Dan Lurie, and The Quality, all getting new spins coming up on Freeform Portland Friday, May 29th. 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

Sorry to interrupt your favorite music out of Portland, Oregon, but it is time for a look at your concert calendar for Thursday. A couple of good shows coming up on Thursday the 28th. The ICUs, they're going to be live at the No Fun Bar on Thursday. And local band Nug, who just released a new song called Meltdown, which you can hear here every day on Radio Hot Tub. They're at Mississippi Studios, also coming up on Thursday. Stay tuned to hear all the bands we just mentioned right here on Radio Hot Tub, the Sound of Portland.

0: Hey, it's Uncle Scotty of Radio Hot Tub here in the glamorous Radio Hot Tub Studios. I'm the highly overpaid CEO of this radio company. 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Tell them that Uncle Scotty has a venereal disease. Whatever it takes to get people listening to the local Portland bands, spread the word somehow. Do it now. Do it right now. 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You're doing a great job. Keep it up.
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0: Sorry to interrupt your favorite music out of Portland, Oregon, but it is time for a look at your concert calendar for Thursday. Thursday. A couple of good shows coming up on Thursday the 28th. The ICUs, they're going to be live at the No Fun Bar on Thursday. And local band Nug, who just released a new song called Meltdown, which you can hear here every day on Radio Hot Tub. They're at Mississippi Studios, also coming up on Thursday. Thursday.
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Sorry to interrupt your favorite music out of Portland, Oregon, but it is time for a look at your concert calendar for Thursday. A couple of good shows coming up on Thursday the 28th. The ICUs, they're going to be live at the No Fun Bar on Thursday. And local band Nug, who just released a new song called Meltdown, which you can hear here every day on Radio Hot Tub. They're at Mississippi Studios, also coming up on Thursday. 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

Sorry to interrupt your favorite music out of Portland, Oregon, but it is time for a look at your concert calendar for Thursday. 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The ICUs, they're going to be live at the No Fun Bar on Thursday. And local band Nug, who just released a new song called Meltdown, which you can hear here every day on Radio Hot Tub. 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

Sorry to interrupt your favorite music out of Portland, Oregon, but it is time for a look at your concert calendar for Thursday. Thursday. A couple of good shows coming up on Thursday the 28th. The ICUs, they're going to be live at the No Fun Bar on Thursday. And local band Nug, who just released a new song called Meltdown, which you can hear here every day on Radio Hot Tub. They're at Mississippi Studios, also coming up on Thursday. 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

0: I'm gonna crack. I could feel it on my edges. Not being believed, being told that doesn't happen, he would never do that. That PE teacher is a pillar of the community. But he's your father. It wasn't that bad.
1: But what were you wearing?
0: How much did you have
1: to drink?
0: Honey,
1: I don't have time for this.
0: I'm sure he didn't mean to hurt you.
1: Can't you just get away?

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Did I? 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And one of those bands way down there at the end is Violeterra. That is unless you started from Z working back to A, in which case they're closer to the beginning. Violeterra, they're going to be over at the High Watermark Lounge on Monday, May 25th. 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

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Did I? I'll do it now. Thank you. 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And one of those bands way down there at the end is Violeterra. That is unless you started from Z working back to A, in which case they're closer to the beginning. Violeterra, they're going to be over at the High Watermark Lounge on Monday, May 25th. 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

0: Hey, it's Uncle Scotty of Radio Hot Tub here in the glamorous Radio Hot Tub Studios. I'm the highly overpaid CEO of this radio company. 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Tell them that Uncle Scotty has a venereal disease. Whatever it takes to get people listening to the local Portland bands. Spread the word. Somehow. Do it now. Do it right now. Got better ideas? 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You're doing a great job. Keep it up.
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0: 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I'm the highly overpaid CEO of this radio company. 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Whatever it takes to get people listening to the local Portland bands, spread the word somehow. Do it now. Do it right now. Got better ideas? 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You're doing a great job. Keep it up.
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0: Hey, it's Uncle Scotty of Radio Hot Tub here in the glamorous Radio Hot Tub Studios. I'm the highly overpaid CEO of this radio company. 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Tell them that Uncle Scotty has a venereal disease. Whatever it takes to get people listening to the local Portland bands, spread the word somehow. Do it now. Do it right now. Got better ideas? 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You're doing a great job. Keep it up.
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You know, I got a lot of music on this Radio Hot Tub library here, and I try to keep up to date as well as I can, but sometimes I notice that these bands on the list disappear. They're not playing any gigs. We haven't heard anything from them for over a year. So then I remove them from the playlist, and then suddenly some of those bands will pop back into existence. What happened? Did they just decide they want to play only one gig a year? Maybe they went through a member change. Maybe somebody had a sex change. God knows, there's so many reasons a band might not play out for a while. But one of those bands is called Wild Ire. Seems like it's been a couple of years at least since I've seen them play here in Portland. But they're at Dante's on Wednesday, May 27th. Go check them out and ask them, did one of you have a sex change? Wild Ire, Dante's, Wednesday, May 27th. You'll hear music from Wild Ire every day right here on Radio Hot Tub, the sound of Portland.

Sorry to interrupt your favorite music out of Portland, Oregon, but it is time for a look at your concert calendar for Thursday. Thursday. Couple of good shows coming up on Thursday the 28th. The ICUs, they're going to be live at the No Fun Bar on Thursday. And local band Nug, who just released a new song called Meltdown, which you can hear here every day on Radio Hot Tub. They're at Mississippi Studios, also coming up on Thursday. Thursday. Stay tuned to hear all the bands we just mentioned right here on Radio Hot Tub, the Sound of Portland.

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Also, debuts from Brian Bolanski, Time Theft, Dan Lurie, and The Quality, all getting new spins coming up on Freeform Portland Friday, May 29th. 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
2: 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And yeah, look at me, I'm homeless and I'm dressed really well. That's a weird thing. You don't see that every day. 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

0: Did I just take a moment to thank you? Did I? I'll do it now. 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Violeterra, they're going to be over at the High Watermark Lounge on Monday, May 25th. 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

Oh, it always gives me such pleasure to interrupt your favorite music out of Portland, Oregon to give you a concert calendar for Friday. Friday. Friday. Man, there's a lot of good shows coming up on Friday, May 29th. Camp Crush is going to be over at Mississippi Studios coming up on Friday. Nielsen Family going to be at the Firkin on Friday. Wonder Thighs will be at the Word Hut on Friday. Ladybug Infestation and Dream Battalion will both be at the Alberta Street Pub on Friday. Lions of the Interstate and Dan Lurie and the Quarter System both perform live at the No Fun on Friday. And two more Radio Hot Tub bands at the Mission Theater. Gatta Galactica and H-Dog and the Smog perform live at the Mission Theater. That's all coming up on Friday. 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

life. It used to be easy, floating in the greasy grime all night. Not a care in the world, just fight, freeze, flight. And you didn't live long if you didn't choose right. The creature under your bed, turns out it's all in your head. But you don't want to turn out the light. Isn't that right? Then the world exploded. Civilization came along and we all got promoted. One of your new tasty tasks entails the mass production of masks. Funny how things change. Now even your own kind seem kind of strange. The tribe got smaller and they're living in squalor. This ain't exactly the home on the range. And you feel something creepy crawling into your brain. It's like a nightmare, but you're not sleepy. And the best of the best can't stand the strain. Know what I'm saying?

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You can obsess about the mess you made and sit in that like a miserable marinade. Like you've been filleted. The enchanter comes, drops faith in your cup. Now speak the truth and you don't even have to back it up. But you'll be thirsty again, 'cause there's a crack in that thing and nothing stays in. The ones with the answers are excellent dancers. It's a world of comparison. Be sure you don't do anything that's embarrassing. It's a world of perfection.

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Even runaway shopping carts. The only way the creepies can't get you is death. And that's

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All of this merchandise can be found in your imagination. Now, we don't got any of that stuff, but we do have stickers. 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Where do you get them? Find Uncle Scotty. That's me. Out in the club somewhere, standing in front of the stage, blocking your view, and say, "Hey, Scotty, you got a Radio Hot Tub sticker? 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

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Also, debuts from Brian Bolanski, Time Theft, Dan Lurie, and The Quality, all getting new spins coming up on Freeform Portland Friday, May 29th. 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

Sorry to interrupt your favorite music out of Portland, Oregon, but it is time for a look at your concert calendar for Thursday. Thursday. A couple of good shows coming up on Thursday the 28th. The ICUs, they're going to be live at the No Fun Bar on Thursday. And local band Nug, who just released a new song called Meltdown, which you can hear here every day on Radio Hot Tub. They're at Mississippi Studios, also coming up on Thursday. Stay tuned to hear all the bands we just mentioned right here on Radio Hot Tub, the Sound of Portland.

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